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2: 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Should I talk to her now? Yes. It's

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